0: You'll be my first man, and honey, I've made up my mind. 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
1: Karen, for how long?

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0: Attention, please. Passengers are requested to return to their seats. We are about to land. The local temperature is 15 degrees centigrade. 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
1: Shadow. 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
1: Monday, I still a holy ground.
0: Version for all the real

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Big things happening over there. So the Marco, the big man, they come into town alongside Timeless, the Warriors in Adidas, and Immigrator Sound. 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

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Yes, DeMarco, you are fit by Mercedes. 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
0: Big up my Gambia crew, Mr. OB Trust. Big up yourself and your empress.
1: Here then, continue.
2: Continue. 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

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What a rascal pussy gun. 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I'm a bitch, but now you say I'm good to go. The fuck are you? Me a sink it deep. Remember me tell you, some girl good to go, some girl bad to go. Blood clot, yeah. Speak about me clean lady. 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
2: I wanna come over.
1: Wanna do that thing tonight?
2: No.
1: What you mean, girl? It's been 2 days.
2: So soon, at least.
1: Yo, what's up, girl?
2: I wanna come over.
1: Wanna do that thing tonight?
0: What's up, baby?
1: What you mean, girl? It's been 2 days.
0: Girl, says you wanna come over.
2: At least 3 months.
0: That's me, girl. Just come over. Just come over. Don't bother ask.
1: You take me for? If you're not ready, will you check me for?
3: For what money?
1: Member send me a Jamaican. 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

0: But remember, before me leave, I'm gonna play Rebellion on the recall of my artist. My general. Ladies and Mr. Lassen, I still a big of yourself, King.
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0: My sir, right now, vice of the world, Rebellion, the recall of Gambia's strongest
1: people, dark.
0: Gambia's baddest international artist.
1: The voice of my people in battle.
0: All on pull up. My sir, right now, me want to big up every Gambian youth in a place. Big up all the Gambian them in a Stuttgart, all over Germany, all over.

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1: Along
0: the... One of them boogie-boogie artists will come as to God and say,

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One of the Gambia's baddest promoters nowadays. Am I the baddest promoter in Gambia nowadays, yeah?

0: Yes, you have to play Gambian artists. 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Right now, me I give you some English artists, yeah?
1: People need some uplift. The youth, they need
0: for them some mix-up time. 4 more minutes to go.
1: Last chance.

0: Yes, King E. Dimarco, big of yourself and your empress.
1: After that, me only spit lyrics, no really talk.
0: Dan Element One, go say happy marriage.
1: From my account, the money give me half of that, me could have did for
0: blessed marriage, Virgil.
1: It give me joy if you write rhyme pan beat. 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Music sweet, I just like one treat. Drop it hotter than island heat. Yeah, me with the island floor. It could have been digital light.
0: Once, I thank you to our listeners.
1: Don't go, tell them what I'm talking.
0: Say we come on your way next week, Wednesday, 17:08 o'clock.
1: Give me the world and me, I got Shelly. That I'm a dream with the sun.
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The man called Element, Dan Element, you know, see. Ratty boy, you don't know. And this, you don't know, Free Radio, Stuttgart, 99.2 FM. And we do the thing. And we say Black Vibe, boom, boom, and boom, boom, boom, boom, boom, boom, boom. Chee-boo-boo-dum, Black Vibe, boom, boom. At this station, yeah, boom, boom, whoa, Black Vibe.

Bad, Mick, Big, Mac, you, Big, Wine, Bubble, till you're tired, girl. 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

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Live from Stuttgart, and in the building is Booba. We're gonna start it from Gentleman alongside Rebellion, the recaller, the burning artist right now on the show. And this is Intention from Gentleman alongside Rebellion, the recaller out of Gambia. 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
0: Of course, we're going to stay on with Rebellion the Recaller. Born in Arty. It's going to appear at the Rue Festival in Dortmund on the 2nd. This is this Saturday in Dortmund. Rebellion Recaller taking the center stage on

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That's the voice of Rebel on the caller appealing to the masses. 10 minutes down, 7 p.m. If you're joining me right now, this is your Black Vibes and Tunes live from Stuttgart.

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1: It's like the man them change the meaning of loyalty. 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

0: That's the way from Lazar Steps. My next track is I'm gonna go back to Rebel on the Recaller. A brand new One Wall Beautiful People. Going out to all the listeners of the show, your Black Vibes and Tunes, if you're joining us right now.
1: Mama tell me so.
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1: We could
0: check him out in the Reggae Festival in Dortmund. Is going to appear there this Saturday.
1: Never do it for the game.
0: Life.
1: Do it for the love.
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I need your love. I need your loving to stay. 23 minutes down, 7 p.m. 23 minutes to wrap up the show. 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

because the Reggae Festival is going to kick off this Friday. Beanie Man on the main stage, Me Water, Train to Roots, Jing Jing, and of course on the main stage, Mono and Nikita Man, Ke Sudake or Sudaka, Makabi, Boomtown, Shakedown, Dancing Floor, and you got Patrice, Warrior Sounds International, Yanis Odua, Rebellion the Recaller, and the Dancing Floor. 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It's called the Reggae Festival. Of course, Mono Nikita Man, K Sudaka, Makabi, Rebellion the Recaller, Beanie Man, Me Water, Train to Roots, Jing Jing are all gonna be there, and enough sound systems, of course. It's all about this Friday, Saturday, and Sunday. In Dortmund, it's called the Reggae Festival.

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0: 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Until next week at the same time from 7 p.m. to 8, Black Vibes and Tunes is always there.
1: Yes, we never talk.
0: And it's a pleasure being with me tonight. 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Ciao, ciao. 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